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1: 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It's the voice of DJ Scream on your airways. This is the DJ Scream Show. Carisha the Diva is with me for Culture Talk, as usual. There's been some convictions in the culture. Some people that were accused of crimes have been convicted, and the first one is, I guess it's the other assailant from the Young Dolph murder was convicted.
2: Yes, they are dropping cases on all these people. So listen, his fiance Mia just posted on social media about the sentencing of the suspect who just got 20 years. He pled guilty. She said, may God have mercy on his soul.
1: You know what? I just, you know, for his kids and for his family and everything, it's just good to see them get some closure. I don't know if there'll ever be complete closure to the situation. Some people are saying there's a lot more to it. Some people are saying there isn't. We don't know, right? Closure is just important when you go through a tragedy like this. And I'm glad to see at least his kids can get some closure and try to move on with their life best they can.
2: Yeah, I agree with you there. And then when you're somebody like a well-known Dolph, people, the fans are just going to keep his name alive. So it's like, you'll get closure. I hope that for her and his family, but you'll never forget because everyone's going to continue talking about Dolph playing his music. It's never going to go away. He has such an imprint in the hip-hop community. So sad situation, mate. His whole family, you know, find peace in this matter.
1: Most definitely, most definitely. And in the Julio Fulio case, we saw one of the assailants, they're recommending the death penalty, right?
2: Yes, and just recently, a few hours ago, the jury is now recommending life sentencing for the other four men convicted in the murder. Now, this is crazy because one of the wardens actually said that he doesn't want any of these young men to get the death penalty. He wants to work them to the bone from their little tender ages all the way until they can't work anymore in prison.
1: I just hope that the YNs are paying attention. That's all I can say in this situation. Like, when it gets real, the front end of it and whatever the actions is one thing, but when it gets real and when you're in front of that judge and that judge ain't playing, I hope that all the YNs are paying attention. The Culture Talk continues on the DJ Scream Show. Carisha the Diva is with me. It's 96.1 The Beat. 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

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It's the voice of DJ Scream on your airways, bringing you the DJ Scream Show. More culture talk is coming up with the homie Carisha the Diva. We're about to get into it. And next hour, Gap Bars, hot freestyles for the streets. Right here with the DJ Scream Show. 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

0: 96.1 to Beat, Atlanta's new home for hip-hop, R&B, and The Breakfast Club. It's the voice of DJ Scream on your airways. Carisha the Diva with me on a Sunday night. Culture Talk continues. Big Bank, 6ix9ine. We told you last week. Some people thought we was capping. We told you it was a big interview coming. You know what I'm saying? We broke that. Exclusive news. There's been a lot of response videos to it. So you did a response. Briefly give us your response to the Big Bank, 6ix9ine conversation.
1: Okay, so it was just so much to unpack there. Shout out to Bank for putting together a compelling body of work. But I just kind of went into just a segment of the interview because it was just so much to unfold. The part where about why they're not giving Thug and all the other rappers the same energy they gave Tekashi about this rapping thing. So that was something that really stood out to me. And another thing was when Tekashi brought up the fact that so many rappers have lost their lives to other black men. It was just the whole interview is so much that you can unfold there. It's so much that you can unfold there.
0: Yeah, listen, regardless of what anybody thinks, you know what I'm saying? You got to salute Big Bank for stepping out of his comfort zone to do
1: Facts.
0: It. That's number one. I think it's a very necessary conversation because the most necessary conversations are uncomfortable conversations, right? The rest of it is just internet shenanigans.
1: Yeah.
0: You just got to let internet shenanigans be internet shenanigans. I'm sure you've been a part of them. You got a conversation out with Charleston White. I'm sure people be in your comments talking that don't even know you, never will know you, saying stuff to you.
1: Just the comments, Bank. I mean, Scream. It's the comments. It's the DMs. I'm getting DMs about sitting down with Charleston White. I'm getting comments on my review with Bank and Tekashi's interview. Like, people are social media just be having, they be so brave and they have so much to say about these interviews that we do. So first, again, I gotta congratulate Bank for, you know, just being brave and stepping out there and covering it all in one sit down. That deserves an Emmy Award.
0: I feel you. Shouts out, brother Big Bank and the whole Big Facts Network. You know, you can check Carisha the Diva out on that Big Facts Network as well. I appreciate you pulling up. You coming back? I ain't scare you away. Did you coming back next week?
1: Oh no, baby. We is locked in. We got so much more Culture Talk coming up for all y'all. Follow me everywhere at Carisha the Diva. And yes, watch me, Bank, everybody else on the Big Facts Network. We got so much dope content for y'all.
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3: Here's what you missed on The Breakfast Club.
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4: Mm. 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
0: 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You think I'm cute, don't you? Calling up here early in the morning worrying about why another man's mouth moves. 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

0: 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This is the DJ Scream Show. New Drake, one of the many bangers on his three albums. How you feeling about that, Drake? Let me know at DJ Scream at The Beat ATL. Keep it locked right here to 96.1 The Beat.
1: Yeah.

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one, the beat is the voice of DJ Scream. This is the DJ Scream Show. Coming to the conclusion of another beautiful weekend in the lovely city of Atlanta. Shouts to everybody that enjoyed themselves this weekend. Positive vibes, positive energy only. Next weekend is Memorial Day weekend. City gonna be on fire. 96.1 the beat, you know we gonna be on fire. I'm hearing things about a special mix show going down. Hit me up on them socials. It's at DJ Scream. Hit us up at The Beat ATL. You know what we doing. It's 96.1 The Beat, iHeart Radio, The DJ Scream Show. 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Let's go. Scream.

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We call it the Takeover Mix. You know what I'm saying? Getting that energy right, going into the new week right here on Sunday nights. You know what I'm saying? 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

jail and living fairy tale. I was standing up in my cell, I told not to tell. I remember running from 12, now we in V12. Thought I was surrounded by real, guess I ain't see well.

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Make your word when you say it, be the business. 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Success feel better independent. 9-11 at the Valley Adeline. 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Somebody tell them people Mr. Hemisphere.

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this researchers are saying. 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They said it potentially, because of that, could be sexually transmitted even after you recover. Can you imagine? That's like the ultimate clap, where you're contagious for 6 years.

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3: I used to think about immature things. 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

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Zodiac sign, it must be a Gemini moon, cause we about to go half. Mistakenly, nobody been in a bag, but how many bodies done been in her bag?

The baddie, sexy red, and Key Glock coming up with some bars. 96.1 The Beat, the new home for hip hop, R&B, and the Breakfast Club. You know that dude, the viral YouTuber who would walk around with a gun and just make racist and homophobic remarks to people. We know he shot a man last week, and now he has been booked on attempted murder charges. Rightfully so, because it's definitely premeditated, especially since the feds arrested you days before and warned you it was going to be a problem. Let's keep going with this, Kaylani.

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1: Father, yay, Travis Scott. It's Let Us Right Here, 96.1 The Beat, the new home, hip-hop, R&B in the Breakfast Club. Your girl Shay Diddy's in this thing. Ray J, he's hilarious. I can never tell if he's dead serious or if he's just cracking jokes, because to me, he's just a full-life character. But he's over here explaining why he is legitimately scared of Kris Jenner. Now, we know he's going through that lawsuit with Kris Jenner and Kim Kardashian in regards to the sex tapes back in the day. But he's saying that Kris Jenner is so powerful that he would not put it past her to have somebody to handle her light work. Let's just put it like that. If you want to check it out for yourself, I personally don't believe that she is that gangster to do something like that. But I mean, at the same time, you'll drop your daughter's sex tape for fame, then you guess you'll never know what people will do, right? You guys want to check it out, you know where to go. We're going to pay these bills. Coming back with some Cardi B and Latto. Keep it locked right here. 96.1 The Beat.
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Young Dolph's family is finally getting some closure. So apparently one of the suspects in Young Dolph's murder, of course, he pled guilty. Well, over the weekend, he officially got sentenced to 20 years in prison. Now, honestly, for murder, I feel like that's a light sentence, but that's just me. If you guys want to check out the full story, you know where to go right now. Let's keep it going with this Baby Keem, Kendrick Lamar, and Momo Boyd. It's Good Flirts. 96.1

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2: Yeah.
3: Woo.
2: Yeah.
3: That's right.

the party. If Quavo the QB, I'm Nick Lombardi. Pull up in a space coupe on a link with Marty. I can actually afford to get a pink Bugatti. Hey, yo, Nick, damn, you just do a hit with Gotti. That too, but my niggas send hits like Gotti. It's a rap like them things on the head of a Saudi. My son,

0: in on a late night. What up, y'all? Shay Diddy's here, 96.1 The Beat, the new home for hip-hop, R&B, and the Breakfast Club. Still trying to get y'all lit on this good Monday. I don't know about y'all, but your girl is moving slow. You know, I love when people tell stories from back in the day that we never knew. Shout out to my guy Anderson .Paak, who sat down with Club Shay Shay and revealed that Luke Nasty's hit record from like 7 years ago, That Might Be Track, apparently, he literally stole that whole song from Anderson .Paak. Now, instead of him having to pull a song down, he decided to take his publishing for it. And obviously, he got a fat check behind it. But it still sucks when somebody steals your track and makes it better, right? We're going to pay these bills. Coming back with that, Mariah the Scientist. Keep it locked right here. 96.1 The Beat.
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Once again, I feel like it should be a crime to have to work Mondays and Fridays. What up, y'all? Shay Dude is with us today. We got to get on some Summer Walker coming up. Plus, I got some Bella Gang on deck. Right now, it's LMA 100.

nothing about a conservative regular girl that still can beat a chest. 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
3: Yeah, yeah. I don't even know who she is. I just took care of the bill. We're not the regular. These not the regular points. Stepless and hundreds on show. 1,000 grams on the chain. I'll get my currency change. When I do cash, she nigga up with gas. She can't give me her fame. Can't hang with the first claims. They just be trying to talk like, cause I don't know what clarity is. I've been running more than a few years. I am.

0: Club, your girl Shay Diddy's in this thing. Y'all know I am very much a person who says if you diss me in public, you better apologize in public as well. And apparently that Spirit Airlines worker who was put on blast by James Charles. If you guys don't know who he is, he's a YouTuber, TikToker who's gone viral many times for his makeup. Well, he went on a rant about people sending him DMs asking for money after they lost their job at Spirit Airlines. Like, it was a little bit insensitive and it was definitely out of touch. But he got so much backlash that apparently he decided to DM her a long apology. And she posted a video publicly saying, listen, if you wanted to be disrespectful publicly, don't apologize in a DM. Apologize publicly. And honestly, I agree with her. If you guys want to check it out for yourself, though, you know where to go. We're going to pay these bills. Coming back with some Chris Brown. Keep it locked right here.
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12: 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It's a 9-1-0 number, so you know it's that.

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1: Yay, Travis Scott, coming to some bars. 96.1 The Beat, the new home for hip-hop, R&B, The Breakfast Club. Now, y'all know I hate those autonomous cars. And Waymos, I hate them because they just feel like they drive too slow. They're stupid behind the wheel. And apparently some residents in Northwest Atlanta are having a full different experience with them. Apparently, Waymo has some type of glitch where about 50 empty cars are circling a neighborhood in Atlanta Northwest, which... They're doing it for hours and in the early mornings. Like, when I tell y'all there are back-to-back-to-back Waymos just circling the block nonstop, it would have freaked me out. Like, you remember iRobot or that other film where all the Teslas drove off to the same location? Yeah, that's what it's giving. You guys want to check it out, you know where to go. We're going to pay these bills, coming back with that 30 for 30. Keep it locked right here. 96 for the beat.
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something about a conservative regular girl that still can beat a chest. 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Zodiac sign, it must be a Gemini moon, cause we about to go half. 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
1: Yeah, I kind of put the cup down for a minute, but honestly, it ain't nobody's business what's in my cup, what's in your cup, what's in their cup. It's your cup. Drink it. So whatever the hell was in my cup, the only reaction I did was got more popular, more successful, did a lot more things that I've ever done. I probably should pick that cup back up.
2: I'm sitting here looking at Keisha like, do you love me? Do you love me not?

0: be disrespectful. Now, recall he was arrested last week by the FBI, and they warned him that his behavior was only going to escalate and nothing good was going to happen from it. Well, 24 hours after he was arrested, he literally got into an altercation with another man. He was harassing that man and ultimately ended up shooting that man. He had to be life flighted to the hospital, and also Chud was arrested. Well, now he's officially being charged with attempted murder. And you can't say it wasn't premeditated because you're literally walking around with a gun and the feds told you that what you were doing was going to lead to that. If you guys want to check it out for yourself, though, they're talking about he's looking at 80 years for this, you know, to go. We're going to pay these bills. Coming back with that Mariah the Scientist. Keep it locked right here. 96.1 The Beat. 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
1: Hey, yeah. I don't even know where she is. I just took care of the bill. We're not the regular. He's not the regular corners. Step is an Angela show. 1,000 grand on the chain. I'll get my currency change. When I do cash, she really got the gas. She can't give me her fame. Can't hang with me. Cross claim. Cross claim. Cross claim. Did you be trying to talk like this? Don't know what clarity is. I've been running more than a few years. I am.

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5: 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Do you want me? 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Is this really your real phone number?

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1: Bounce that ass like your friend do, and now you know why he's single. What up, y'all? Your girl Shay Duty's here, 96.1 The Beat, the new home for hip-hop, R&B, and The Breakfast Club. Isn't me, does it feel like we got all these different plagues and viruses that have hit ever since COVID? Well, apparently, not only do we got to worry about hantavirus, but apparently 65 people have unfortunately passed away because Ebola virus is now once again resurging in Africa. Now, you recall the last time this happened, we did unfortunately have some cases that were here in America as well. And all I can do to help try to keep y'all safe is wash your hands and, you know, don't be swapping spit. We're going to pay these bills. 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
5: 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Hendrix. I promise you, swag. Yeah, bitch.

0: J-N-V, Jess Hilarious, Charlamagne Tha God. We are the Breakfast Club. Let's get in some front page news.
1: You know, you asked me did I like the Drake album. 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
0: yes.
1: I said,
0: no.
1: No, I'm just indifferent. 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
0: Okay. 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
12: Grant Holmes tossed 6 scoreless innings, and Austin Riley launched a 3-run homer. The Braves whipped the Red Sox 8-1, taking 2 of 3 in the weekend series. WNBA hoops, the Dream rallied to take a lead late, but Las Vegas scored with 3.6 seconds left. They edged the Dream by a point. NBA playoffs, the Cavs dismantled the Pistons by 31 in Game 7 of their semifinal series and meet the Knicks in the Eastern Conference Finals. I'm Matt McCoy.
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1: Not just me. I'm what the coach are feeling.
2: Hello, who's this?
3: Yo, Smooth Jazz from the Port. What up, Breakfast Club?
2: Smooth Jazz, what's up? Get it off your chest.
3: Yeah, man. I wanted to talk about this Drake album. Now, I'm going to first off by starting by saying I'm not a Drake fan, but I like good hip-hop. I like good music. And from what I got from the three albums is that he pretty much gave three different stages of him. And, like, I've always said I like So Far Gone Drake. You feel me? Mm-hmm. Anything after that, I ain't really too much of a fan of him. He got some hits here and there and stuff, but the only thing I really liked about these three albums is the club bangers that he had on that last CD. That Cheetah Print is funny as hell. It's one of my favorite ones, though. I ain't gonna lie.
4: Can I ask you a question? You got any homeboys that rap?
3: That rap?
4: Yeah.
3: Yeah, for sure.
4: I bet you don't listen to none of their music, but you listen to three Drake albums this weekend. I bet you whenever they send you something, you be like, man, I ain't got time for it. You know what I'm saying?
3: Nah. Yo, shout out to my dog, Bamboo Body. He got good music out.
5: Bamboo Body.
4: Okay.
3: Bamboo Body. He from Baltimore, I believe.
4: You don't even know
3: where
4: you
3: from. He grew up in the Port, yo. He grew up in the Port City, Wilmington, North Carolina. You know what I mean? We all stand on that for real. It's a lot of homies. Fofo Go Loco, he's from the Port City. I listen to his music too. You know what I mean? Like, I support for real.
4: I hope so, because there's a lot of y'all out there that listen to three Drake albums this weekend but won't never listen to one song your homeboy sent you.
2: Why okay? I gotta be that? Like, if Kendrick got the album, you would be like, yo, why are you
5: listening? If he dropped three albums, he would have already dissected all of them.
4: I listen to one Drake album.
2: There's a lot of Drake fans.
4: I would listen to three Kendrick albums if he dropped. I don't have that kind of time.
2: There's a lot of Drake fans out there. Like, when Chris Brown dropped that double album, it was like 36, 37, 40 songs.
4: They still ain't listen to it. He just did that last week, and you still ain't getting through.
5: I am, because I'm still listening to the 45 track albums, the two ones before that he dropped today. So yeah,
2: but there's a lot of Drake fans out there. Like, you don't think OVO Eli up here didn't listen to every Drake song?
5: He probably know every song on every album word for word.
4: He don't have no kids.
5: Yeah, he did. He went to Toronto.
4: Okay, he's a young man with really no life.
2: Damn,
4: Drake is his life. His Instagram page is OVO Eli. He has no life.
2: Did he get back from Toronto yet?
5: I don't know. He met Drake, though.
2: He did meet Drake?
5: Yes, he did.
4: We don't know that for sure.
5: He told us he did. He wouldn't lie.
4: He didn't tell us anything yet. He didn't tell us that. Somebody told me that, and I told y'all.
5: No, you ain't tell me that.
4: I did tell you that last week. I read you the text verbatim. Crazy girl.
2: I wonder what he said to Drake. I wonder what happened. Like, you know, anyway, get it off your chest. 800-585-1051. If you need to vent, hit us up now. It's The Breakfast Club. Good morning.
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11: Good morning. Checking the four corners, 75 and 85 out of Cobb, Burnett, South Fulton, and Clayton counties this morning. Everything's looking good headed for the downtown connector. The good news is Interstate 285 shut down all weekend between MLK and Cascade has been reopened. Right now, though, we do have a police investigating an accident in the city. This is on Lindbergh Drive, a pedestrian hit near Cheshire Bridge Road. And remember, if you see it, we need it. Pound 250 on your phone. Keyword traffic. They can tell us about it. I'm Art Bad Bad Merring with your tunnel traffic.
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27: 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I'm Representative Tanya Miller. 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

0: maybe she LeMoyne. Got maybe she got her bachelor's from LeMoyne, but got her doctorate from University of Tennessee. Oh. That's what I'm thinking.
1: Well, congratulations.
0: Yes. Congratulations. Yes. Yolanda, your mother wanted to give you a shout out. Jacinta.
2: Salute to you, Jacinta. All right. Now, when we come back, we got front page news. Mimi will be joining us. It don't go anywhere. It's the Breakfast Club. Good morning.
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0: It's time to shine a light on them.
2: Yo, it's Way Up with Angela Yee. I'm here with my guy, Fred.
3: Hey.
2: And let's shine a light.
3: Yeah.
2: Now, listen, I was telling you behind the scenes, I had a crazy Friday.
3: Okay.
2: So Friday, I was taking my mom shopping. That was, we went out on Mother's Day, but then I wanted to also do that.
3: Right.
2: So she met me here after work, and we were headed to Jersey. I parked in a different parking lot than I normally park in. And when I got there, I drove a few blocks, and all of a sudden, my flat tire light alerted.
3: Uh-oh.
2: Right. So normally that happens. It's a slow leak. There's a nail.
3: Right.
2: But when I tell you my tire was at like 12, then 8, like every single block I drove, it was getting lower and lower until it hit 1.
3: Uh-oh.
2: And that's never happened to me before. So I was really concerned. But the traffic was so bad on a Friday. So I made it through the Lincoln Tunnel to get to New Jersey, pulled over in the first parking lot I could find. And I didn't know what to do after that. I do have a donut in my trunk,
3: okay.
2: But I don't know. I do know how to change.

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27: 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Heroes like Fire Lieutenant Michael Wells. Now inspired by the heroism of firefighters on 9/11, Michael felt a calling to pursue his dream of serving his community as a firefighter. Now he would devote 14 years to his fire department. 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But sadly, he lost his battle with occupational cancer. 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

0: home for hip-hop, R&B, and the Breakfast Club. My name is Ferrari Simmons. That boy, you know, BT is out being famous. Folded by Kehlani in 5 minutes, back commercial-free. Listen, congratulations to all my graduating seniors! 5th graders headed to 6th grade. 8th graders headed to 9th grade. You about to be a big person. You're a big kid now, boy. You head to high school, 9th grade, serious situation. And all my high school seniors headed to college, and all my college graduates, congratulations. My daughter, Bria, she graduates high school on Wednesday. I will be remote on Wednesday. I will be broadcasting live from Alabama. Shout out to my baby. My baby turned 18. I'm off child support. It's about to be a serious situation for me. But I'm an active dad, so it ain't gonna never stop. Anyway, Folded by Kehlani coming up in the next 5 minutes. We right back, commercial free. That keyword's coming up next. 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
2: 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My name is Ferrari Simmons. If you want it, Sexy Red on the way. It depends, Chris Brown, Bryce Attila around the corner. Congratulations to all my graduating fifth graders going to middle school, all my eighth graders going to high school, all my high school seniors going to college, and all my graduating college seniors. 5-year seniors, 6-year seniors. Listen, you did it. Congratulations now. To all my parents in the car, all my responsible adults in the car, if you was wondering when your kid last day of school, if you in DeKalb County, I am so sorry. Last day of school is May 28th. You got one more week. Got 10 more days. Cobb County, May 20th. Last day of school, Gwinnett, May 20th. Fulton County, Atlanta Public Schools, May 21st, May 22nd. Clayton County, May 22nd. Cherokee County, 22nd. Forsyth, Paulding, and yeah, that was it. May 22nd. So this week will be your last week of school. DeKalb County, what going on? What a kid going to Memorial Day? They got to go back to school?
3: Oh, my God.
2: Hell no. If you want it, Sexy Red in 5 minutes. It depends. Chris Brown, Bryce Attila around the corner. Ferrari Simmons, nice opponent to be. I got $1,000 coming up at 310. Stay close. 310, boy.
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If you want it, I'll take you through the. I mean, she'll take you through the. Nice and poor to be. Atlanta's new home for hip hop and R&B. My name is Ferrari Simmons. This is a crime writer, scientist in 5 minutes. And I got $1,000 at 310. Stay close. It's

R&B. My name is Ferrari Simmons. I got some Bone and Genuine in the next 5 minutes. And guess what? At 3:10, I got an opportunity for someone to get $1,000. Stay close, friends, okay? My name is Ferrari Simmons. You know BT is out being famous on 97.5.

0: indeed Atlanta's new home for hip-hop and R&B. My name is Ferrari Simmons. I appreciate you guys tuning in. 30 for 30, SZA, Kendrick Lamar around the corner, Motion Party, Bossman D-Lo around the corner. My favorite part of the show is when I turn that frown upside down. Trying to get you out that friend zone. Into the end zone. 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

0: 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What's your name? Where you calling from?
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0: Tashonda from Atlanta. Congratulations. You calling number 9. You going to see Don Toliver, shout
1: it. Okay, now. I'm so happy. Let's go.
0: Now, who are you taking with you? Get a pair of tickets.
1: I'm going to take my best friend.
0: All right. 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Who's your best friend?
1: Charlie Egypt.
0: Hey, that's what I'm talking about. Don Toliver, Octane Tour, State Farm Arena, May 19th. 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

pop, R&B, and the Breakfast Club rolling commercial. 3 to 4 o'clock hours next. It's time for You Got Me. If the 877-741-2328 was getting on your damn nerves. The kids about to be on your nerves. 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Now you see, boom.

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1: 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Hey, man, wherever you go, turn the radio up, man. 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We the hottest thing in the city right now. 96.1.

Yep, that keyword's coming up too. Nice and pulling the beat. Atlanta's new home for hip-hop, R&B, and the Breps Club. My name is Ferrari Simmons. 4 o'clock hour is here. It is time for You Got Me. If the first place or thing getting on your damn nerves, call me. 877-741-2328. Brand new Drizzy Drake. Too hard for radio. It's nice and pulling the beat. Let go.

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1: 96.1 to Beat, Atlanta's new home for hip-hop, R&B, and the Breps Club. Ferrari Simmons got some residuals, Chris Brown, in the next 3 minutes. I got Alex from the East Side. What's some things that get on your damn nerves, twin?
2: I want everybody to put their damn dogs up, okay? I am a delivery driver. I'm tired of running from these dogs. Put the damn dogs up, okay? Put them up.
1: I feel that. I feel that because in my neighborhood, it's a couple of dogs and them they be running.
2: Yeah, they get mad when they don't get their packages. It's the dog outside, man.
1: So if the dog's outside, you ain't even going to drop the package off.
2: I'm not getting out the truck, okay?
1: Say less, say less. 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

And I went legit, swear, 96 the beat, Ferrari Simmons, we rolling commercial free. Major Metro Atlanta Public School, last days, May 20th, Cobb County and Gwinnett County. May 21st, Fulton County, Atlanta Public School, May 22nd. DeKalb County, what's happening? Because your last day is May 28th. What happened? May 22nd for Clayton County, Cherokee County, Forsyth County, and Paulding County. May 22nd. But damn, DeKalb County, May 28th. Isn't that week, twin? Lord, it's nice and important to be. We're on the commercial free. Deuces.

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1: I used to think about immature things. 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Is this really your real phone number?

about a conservative regular girl that still can beat a chess. Thorough as f- don't need your chess. 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Zodiac sign, it must be a Gemini moon, cause we about to go half. Mistakenly, nobody been in a bag, but how many bodies done been in her bag?

John Tolliver did an excellent job down there in Orlando at Rolling Loud. Today is National HIV Vaccine Awareness Day. I did not even know they had a vaccine. I didn't know that. I'm ignorant, my bad. Today is National Visit Your Relatives Day and also National No Dirty Dishes Day. And happy birthday to nephew Tommy and Vince Young. We're on a commercial freeze getting to that J-Don. I'll be good, Ferrari Simmons.

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Nice to pull on the beat. Atlanta's new home for hip hop and R&B. My name is Ferrari Simmons. 5 o'clock, shot o'clock mix is coming up next. 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And I got a last pair of Don Toliver tickets. Yep, I got a pair left over. Concert tomorrow, twin.

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2: Hey, y'all know what the fuck going on. It's time for that 5 o'clock meets with Ferrari Simmons on 96.1 The Beat, twin. Yeah.

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I'm hitting my shoulder lean. Damn, I'm putting you on. Big Leo, I'm song for song. This is so fast. I'm going through.

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Atlanta's new home for hip-hop, R&B, and the Breakfast Club. We are rolling commercial-free right now. Too Fast Future on the way. Got some Hang With A Bad, Sexy Red Key Glock on the way. The 6 o'clock hour is next. You are stuck in traffic. It is time for You Got Me, IFTA, 877-741-2328. Call me right now. It's getting on your damn nerves. Person, place, or thing. It's traffic. I already know what happened. 877-741-2328.

Yeah, yeah. Sexy Red Key Glide hanging with a bad nice hip hop one to beat. Atlanta's new home for hip hop, R&B, and the Breps Club. We are rolling commercial free. The 6 o'clock hour is here. You are stuck in traffic. It's time for. You got me effed up. 877-741-2328. What's getting on your damn nerves? Call us right now.

Is it a crime or are the scientists on the way? And listen, I got $5,000 for you to win, yeah, on Memorial Day. How about that? I got information on how you can win in 5 minutes. Stay close. It's nice to pour on the beat. Big Rory.

0: T.I. 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Nice and pulling the beat. 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Ferendu, Belly Gang, Kush, YK, Nice. Got some way too sexy. Drake, Future, Young Thug on the way. The Night Shift is up next with JoJo Lenzo, the baddest Boricua in the game. And Manny Supreme. See ya.
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2: Hey, yo, Atlanta, what's good? It's the one and only Mr. Thanksgiving DJ Drama. Hey, yo, ATL, stop what you're doing right now. Ladies and gentlemen, JoJo Alonso and Manny Supreme have entered the building. Turn your speakers up. It's time to clock in with the night shift.
3: Yes, sir! We in the building! It's me, Manny Supreme, the most energetic entertainer right here on 96.1 The Beat, man. My partner in crime still out for the count. Shout out to JoJo Alonso, man. Sade, where you at? Where she at? Hey, what'd Dre say? Where she at? What'd he say? Hello! Yeah, baby, my Manny supposed to sing. I mean, we done had so much music that dropped throughout this past weekend. You know the night shift got a lot of new music to play for y'all. And, you know, we take a request, so go ahead, use my number, 877-741-2328. On the way, though, grab some music from my brother, B-Till. Yeah, some Bryson Till. I'm throwing some Thuggas, some Future, some Drake in there. Yeah, because the beef is fake. As you can see, man, we talking about a lot. Yeah, we talking about all the folks Drake done this. We talking about DJ Khaled responding. Did y'all see it? Yeah, well, if you didn't, we gonna uncover it and talk about all that and more coming up right here on The Night Shift. Now, you know, we're also giving you a chance to become $1,000 richer this week. And all those details and more are coming up. Again, you know, Ferrari, Memorial Day weekend is coming up. We got money for you. So, again, stay close. You can win all of that and more right here on The Night Shift. It's me, Manny Supreme, and JoJo Alonso. Turn us up, twin.

0: going on? What's on Westside? I know y'all tuned in.
1: We be in the city.
0: Northside, 85 Mount Daddy Hill.
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0: 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You know what's going on. 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

0: am Manny Supreme. Man, all that new Drake music that done dropped this past weekend, what song would y'all say is the best out of all three albums? For me, I'm going Shebang. I'm not going to lie. I mean, just top to bottom. I mean, from the disses to the lyrics, he really delivered. Again, shout out to all of our loyal listeners that's been locked in since 7 p.m. You know, I've been telling you I got details. All right, you can get your share of $1,000. Just listen to us, all right? Starting at 9 a.m. tomorrow. 9:10 a.m. is your first opportunity to become $1,000 richer right here on 96.1 The Beat. 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Man, oh, man. This Drake beef is insane. I mean, y'all saw what he called out Khaled when he said, you know, what do you stand for? You know, you're not standing with your folks. If it's free Palestine, it's free Palestine. And did you see what Khaled responded with? I mean, did you see what Khaled responded with? Him on a horse in the middle of the ocean, which is an old video. It's just like, gang, you know, I saw what Charlamagne said this morning. Gang, if your ex is dissing you, you got to show up and pop out with the new body, the new look, the new, hey, look, I'm doing better, just in case you thought it wasn't that. Let me know, man, how you feel about the disses? How you feel about this Drake stuff going on? Let me know. At Manny Supreme, at The Beat ATL, and then follow my dog, too, even though she out six still, _ JoJo Alonso. Coming up, though, twin, you know right here on The Beat, Memorial Day is coming up, and we got a lot of free money to give out. Yes, a chance for you to win a grand prize of 5K. You might want to stay close. Those details are coming up right here on 96.1 The Beat.
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I am Manny Supreme. 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